0: you know, this mail.
1: Cannot provide any further other than get the girlfriend in and pick them up and avoid 1024.
0: Yeah, 3, do they still need units to respond?

0: just advised that Fender Benders is supposed to be en route, but that was like 3 hours ago. Can you call them and see if they're going to be here in the next few minutes?
1: Okay.

0: 6-8. See you strong, Sean.
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0: Car 68277.
2: Go ahead.
0: What's that 68's name that's picking up the 13s?

0: was. A 10 starting 040.
1: Okay.
0: If you follow.
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0: Period. 10-6 report, 731 North Jefferson, 10-9 States. The other half left on the bike.
1: Direction of travel for the other subject pushing.

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1: 1035.
0: Northbound on 153 with North Carolina, John Henry Tom, 6048. John Henry Tom, 6048, North Carolina.

0: Good.
1: That's what I was receiving the reports that that pole is in the middle of the roadway.
0: That's clear.
2: Gomer and stay on Gomer. Going to be a blue Ford F-150 with their hazards on. 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
0: Okay, en route. Cable and Crestwood.
2: Okay.

Engine 3 dispatch, engine 3 respond, LACP, 1500 Coakley Drive, 1500 Coakley, 76-year-old male, chest pain and dizzy, doesn't have heart history.

0: County, 1302.
1: 1302.
0: 1302 is on scene, a hole in the roadway. Got investigating 1302 as command.
1: 1302 has command on investigating pole and roadway.

Respond to the 50 year from 725 South Cable, 725 South Cable, apartment 5H, 5 Henry, reference 42, suspect president, suspects in hand, Terry, 71 Clothing.

0: I'll be en route up north for 77.
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0: Allen County, the 1302.
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0: Can you advise if that pole was on the main road?
1: The corner on Reservoir, turning into the trailer park. It appears maybe a vehicle or something that hit it.
0: That's clear. Thank you.

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1: 9. 650 Philly.
0: South 1799 will be on, so speed back. Can you anything?
2: 650.
1: 650. 4 copy.
2: Okay.
1: Henry Sam David 6849. Henry Sam David 6849.

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0: Grub advised he does not need a crash report. 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
1: Charlie, I'll be approaching.
0: Clear, I'll get an offer.
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0: Hi,
1: made reference to harassment by Anthony Steeter. 71's advising she has a protection order against him. However, it looks like he has one against her, at least out in front of the residence.

0: What?
1: Rob in Union. It's going to be Ohio temporary. Victor, 24701 up.
0: Busy, nothing on file for a 2013 Chevy 2-door, expired 7/2 of 26.

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1: Weston O'Connor, King Robert William, 6179. King Robert William, 6119.
0: And file for 2012 Honda station wagon. 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
1: Charge.
2: Both units are 2 X patrol.
3: Back way right. I'm looking to talk to McDonald's and North Cable, 941 North Cable, for on 129, if you can leave, right? Currently in the lobby, we have black female, white t-shirt. They've asked to leave multiple times, she's refusing, she's also interrupting customers.

1043 to 3817 Harding Highway, 10-9 states there is a 1029 on her property, doesn't know who she is. White female with a red and white halter top, bib, jean shorts. Break. Tonight, of all these, she's possibly on 260, and she had to hang out because she's videotaping her.

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0: 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Alicia Garza,

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0: Also showing a 1078 through us.
1: Yeah, great.

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1: Morning and West. King Lincoln Henry 8863. King Lincoln Henry 8863.
2: T27, we have 1088 as well.
3: Yeah, you've been 41 city.
2: Heather?
4: Ground 2.

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1: Not with him.
2: 21 21.

0: 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Yes, reaching over him.
1: 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RTD, just 29, hand bomb, please.

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0: FDA, failure to comply.
1: 10-3.
0: 10-5, well, 10-9 is called back and acting erotic and interesting for deputies.
2: You're extremely muffled. We're not getting any of the stuff across.
0: 10-9 called back and advising she would like to speak with deputies. She was very

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1: 224.
0: Can you see if there's a female from the city working and have her 43 out here, please?
1: So there.
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0: to a Morgan Connor of Fort Venus, Illinois, 2024 Ford, four-door, Inspire 12, correction. Did it expire? Right. Will expire 11/22.
1: Thank you.
2: 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LaRisco Little, Freddie Cloud Jr.

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0: Disregard.
1: Okay.
2: No one.
3: Good.
2: 1072C Walmart 2400 Harding Highway. It's gonna be black 1060, wearing a black jacket, blue jeans. He did spit on an employee.
3: 1043.
2: 1030 is on the grocery side entrance near propane tanks.
3: 1030.
4: 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I'll be 43 with 221.
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0: John Williams.

0: 21 I'm approaching. Our employee's still falling at 68.
1: EMS, at 15 Central EMS, we have a fire standby with fire department at 102 West 3rd Street. Possible gas leak in the house. The lady has been busy and busy all day, so I need 3 EMTs to support the buildings.

Attention Central EMS. Attention Central EMS. We have a fire state virus fire department at 103 West 3rd. Possible death leak in a house. I need three EMTs to report to the building.

0: I heard 25 and 27. 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
1: 15.
0: 15.

his research about EMS, his research about EMS. We have a fire standby with the fire department. I have at 102 West 3rd Street, we have a gas leak in house. Lady has been busy and feeling busy all day. I mean, I have 25, I have 27, I have 15. I need one more EMT, please report to the building. Thank you, 19.

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0: 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And Robert Valentine.
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0: goes back to a 324 Huron, 2026 Kia, station wagon, gray in color. 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Car is expired.
1: Okay, thank you.

0: Hey, I'm too.
1: Left and right. Northward 1525 Northwest, 1625 Northwest, for a signal 11 bridge. 71 device is a black male wearing a black hoodie and black pants. Is banging on her back door. She believes he's still standing in her backyard. She doesn't know who he is. Oh, no, you're off the back. You send it clear.
0: Say signal.
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1: Kimberly 9, affirmative 54, through our department, Viola Cox, date of birth 10/11/89, the STA. Original charge of resisting obstruction. Bond is 564.
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0: 68-100, you can go back in service. 71 just called back. Why is the 68 gone?
1: One, I'm going to be returning at 22:10.
2: One, that's 22:08.
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1: 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We're going to be 43 to the area.

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2: One under terminating pursuit.
0: That's clear, terminating.
3: Be safe and driving. Hey, what kind of bike is that?
0: Good.
3: Do you happen to get a plate or no?
0: He's too far away.
2: I'll check the lock, but it was probably too fast.
3: I'm assuming they'll probably go up to the highway and possibly go south.
4: He's trying to stop it. 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

0: I'm not fighting a Wesley Williams out of Tennessee. I have a Wesley Williams bad date of birth in the state of Ohio that's had it suspended.
1: Correct. Peace, all. I'll be 204.
2: Hey, 711 route,
3: 702.
0: 50,
3: 100. The 7 is 0863, 0863. It calls their large parties earlier.
0: Screaming.
3: 29.
4: 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We're going to be out at 106 checking.
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0: Ten seven on True People. 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

0: 10 miles above me, 1029, has black eyes. 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Can you check her out?
1: Xander,

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0: 215 Paul Storia, Melinda Taco Bell, Ohio Temp, Victor 679603, Victor 679603, Ohio Temp.
1: Okay. 207.

0: Got a request from Post 17. It's going to be westbound on 15 from Cary area. Right.
1: Got it.
0: It's going to be a black Grand Prix swerving, varying speeds. I'm unable to maintain. Car is no longer with it.
1: Okay, now.

0: So here we have a second EMS call.
1: Okay.
0: That's clear. Due to the address of that incident, we're not going to respond immediately to that. If you want to call that resident back, tell her it's going to be a little bit of a wait. We can show 1401, 1403 staging for law enforcement for the first call. 1403 is going to be en route to the second EMS call. 1401, stage. Do not proceed any further.

0: County to 1403. Did you advise you're en route to the second call?
1: Yes, you can show 1403 en route to the second call, but staging due to this address. When 1401 is cleared to respond further into the first address, 1403 will respond further into the second address.
0: That's clear.
2: Six, four, two, come on. I'm going to have a second one break.
3: Done.
2: King William Young, 1466, King William Young, 1466.
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0: Allen County is in San Quentin. Retest 3 tones for additional manpower for a second EMS call.
1: That's clear. Retest 3 tone additional manpower.

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0: Patagônia.
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Isabel EMS, we have a medical emergency at 715 and a half North Broadway Street. We have a 13-year-old female with a nail in her foot. I need three EMTs, please report to the building.

0: Attention Central EMS, Attention Central EMS. They have a medical emergency at 715 and a half North Broadway Street. They have a 13-year-old female with a nail in her foot. I need 3 EMTs to support to the building.
1: 25 and 27 en route.
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0: 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I have the phone number in the call.
1: Clear. Thank you.

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0: When you get a second, will you just read my CAD message, please?

Dispatch, Engine 3, Dispatch, Engine 3, respond to Philly ACP, 710 North Main, 710 North Main. They're female, it's outside, 46 years old, chest pain, having an aura of a seizure.

0: 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Market Union, King Queen Robert 1519, KQR 1519.
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1: Good.
0: Speak to D'Angelo Miles. He's on that one. He's going to be having kind of episode. He made the 68 that cut off part of his body a couple years ago. Now he said he doesn't have any weapons on him. I told him to step outside.
1: K1 Sherwood. Standing by.

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1: Right and full story, Henry Victor Williams, 7627. Henry Victor Williams, 7627.
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0: 1034 for Van Wert Post. They are 1043 to their post. They have an ETA of 15 minutes.
1: 10-3, 43, either 15-20.
0: Okay.

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Cole and Lima West Apartments near Bay Circle. King Paul, 4548. King Paul, 4548.

0: See, a little below for that semi-reckless. 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
1: Can you revise the reckless?
0: Right, it's going to be a semi-silver trailer, swerving and unable to maintain. No other description. I called Allen County, they advised their insurance change.
1: Okay, I'll bowl for it.
0: Okay.

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0: Been kind of going in and out of different places. I've been trying to get catch up to it.
1: I think I saw it at the marathon at Cole and Allentown. Going through the drive-thru.
0: It just parked on Oakland just to the east of Woodlawn.

0: If it's the same one, they would have just pulled through.
1: Got it.
2: Good.
3: 29 is just wanting us to advise them to not come back here ever again. As well, just he could possibly be 23.
1: 73.
3: It will be 2-0 for him for now.
0: 300. Two 32. That was not the same 24.
1: Got it.

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0: Two twenty-one.
2: 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Repeat the Clark on Stanley Road.
0: Okay.

0: なるほど。
1: はい。
2: Nothing to check. The 400 block West McKibben. 400 block West McKibben. Possible signal 468. White male, no shirt, black shorts, walking eastbound.
0: Okay. 911 copy.
3: Rebus. I'm sorry, was there traffic for 12?
2: Negative.
3: That's right. Thank you.

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1: 221.
2: We called him to sit in, asked the description of that 68 they were looking for. On West McKibben, it's possibly 10-4.
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2: 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It was an accident.
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0: Broad and River, King Ocean Tom, 1365, King Ocean Tom, 1365. And 39 will be Finley Street, which is the west turn.
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1: 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Referencing unwanted signal forward, David Lawrence. Should be out on the front port.
0: 12 clear. 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

0: Washington and Wayne. I make that Washington and Pennsylvania. King Nora John 7756. King Nora John 7756.
1: Okay.
2: Ten 33, 1088, Tom Smith.
3: 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I have another call, please.
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0: 221.
1: 23 at 1042 at the Howard Johnson, 1920 Rushman Avenue. Both parties are in the lobby between a male and a
2: 1029.
3: 225,
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1: 10-3, at the time of the call, 10-9 advised that it was not physical, but they were in a verbal. 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

0: 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We're at the same gate for Parrish.
1: Okay.
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0: Bye.
1: 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Break. Being route. To an address on Hazel with a 68. I'll advise when I get there.
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2: 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Tells us 162. That 10-9 is 5 minutes out in a gray Honda Odyssey. 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
1: Building is 531 Brower, 531 Brower, apartment 135. 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They're harassing the resident. I believe one of them is going to be the resident's 13 as well.
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1: 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I have a male and a 1029 on 107 and a verbal. They're in a 2017 silver Jeep Patriot.
2: 1043.
1: Okay.
2: 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Do it. 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
1: Seven.
0: Press on that. King Ocean George 7615.
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0: The Camaro, the black Camaro.
1: Alright, the 68 on the motorcycle, that was in front of me. 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
0: Clear. Clear. Tell me too, Herbal.
2: 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They pulled into the northbound rest area.
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0: 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Need that part repeated?
1: Negative.
0: Okay. Name and date of birth is going to be Mary Adam Robert Ida Adam. Middle initial C. Charles. Last name Paul Edward Robert Edward Zebra with a space Zebra Adam Robert Adam Tom Edward. Date of birth December 7th of 03.

0: ايوه انا عارف. يونيون 931 930 يو 93 19 30.
1: They expired the 10th of this month. As well, I guess.
0: Copy, thank you.

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0: 1043 to the U-Haul, 1608 a lighter row. 10-9 is walking. 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
1: 221, 225.
0: 10-3, it's going to be a black male, blue shirt, black pants in the drive-through of the Burger King on Harding Highway, is approaching 1024s and 1029s inside them. 10-9 is a customer in the drive-through.

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0: 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Male half is throwing belongings outside.
1: Seventy-five in Harding Highlands.

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2: There's a vehicle broken down on Allentown Road at the intersection of King Avenue in front of Walmart at the stoplight.
0: Okay.
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0: 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Have them 43 to that 46.
1: 30 bucks.

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0: 10-3.
2: Alan County Medic 1970 wants in service.
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0: Have them detain him for right now.
1: Just until you get there?

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That's the 22 that happened in 20 township. 29 is going to be a Shawnee to Irwin.

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1: Tanfree, are you headed to that address?
0: 34.
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1: 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Was that 68 now, 77, 27 by Shawnee Township?
0: He wasn't at the time. Break.
2: All units 3-10-2. 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

0: 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Yeah.
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0: I said it flares out for single six, probably 45.
1: Okay.

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1: 6:40.
0: 30 eastbound 235, it's Illinois trailer, 974-262 Sam Tom, 974-262 Sam Tom.

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0: Any 1057 complaints, that was me. Times one. Can you contact the dealer list and see if anybody wants this?
1: 34.

0: 16. I've reached somebody by 10-7. 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
1: 34.
0: That's clear. He's over on Pro Drive by the high school, so it shouldn't be too long.

0: 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Edward Charles Lincoln, 802, Michigan.
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0: Helen County, 1307. 1307 has been en route to St. Rita's for approximately 3 minutes. Mileage is currently 2.9.
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0: 27.
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0: 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Calling her now.
1: Tender.

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1: 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She advised her phone was turned off. 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Did advise that her 1013.

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1: 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Did advise that her 1013 was on the phone with her now.
0: What was that for you?
1: 718.

0: Be 30 westbound at the 14 West Florida. 20 Edward Tom Young Tom. 20 Edward Tom Young Tom. 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

Shawnee EMS, respond to 3553 Winston Lane, 3553 Winston Lane by Shawnee High School for a male that is stuck in a shower chair.

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1: That's true.
0: Okay.

Speaker respond to 531 Brower Road from the apartment 63. Attempt to make contact with a Robert Harris. Break. His 24 was involved in a 22 in Streetsboro. They need pictures of the vehicle and his phone number if you make contact with him. 99 on the Chevy is King Tom William 1757 KTW 1757. Sure. 856.

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3: Six 45 northbound, that is.

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It's Michigan, Edward Tom King, 6345. 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

0: 110 en route to the Lutheran Hospital, 30 miles at zero.
1: Hospital, 30 miles at zero, 10, 15.

0: 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Had plenty of room to move over. There was nobody there. I had a roof rack, like a gray cement color.
1: Okay.

1523. Question. Still be northbound to 159 with, Soviet California temporary. Paul 800-5033. Paul 800-5033.

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1: 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Complainant to Jerry Lyles, he advised that his son is receiving police.
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0: 456, you have another 1070 at the Howard Johnson's. This one's going to be a black Dodge truck parked on the side. 220, go ahead with your traffic.
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0: 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South 145, Paul Ocean Charles 9628, Paul Ocean Charles 9628.
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2: She wants a squad too.
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1: En route to LMH, terminal 0.0, 10-1.

0: 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Elizabeth Market, Pennsylvania, Zebra X-ray Victor, 3230, check that. 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
1: 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I'll send up and file for AA-25 RAM.
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1: Post 6.
0: Okay. Right, I'll advise after I'm missing.

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0: First one, King, Queen, Sam, 3927, KQS, 3927, break for second. Second 32, Henry, Sam, Young, 41, 12, HSY, 41, 12, just divide the rows.

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0: 622 Northwest Street for a standby request. 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
0: 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What's the address 1030's at?
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3: 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Status is valid. Negative 88, nothing in the last 12.
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Harding and Napoleon, eastbound break, possible rolling 10-6.

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1: Okay.
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0: 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Ending mileage 19.5.
1: 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Ending mileage 19.5 times 149.

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0: 11:52.
1: And let them know that if there's a 10:18 holding at Coleman's, break. It's possibly us. 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It is audible.
0: Tether.
2: Downtown in Cornell with Ohio, King Victor Lincoln, 5192. King Victor Lincoln, 5192.
0: Okay. Meet 10-4.

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1: Okay. /223/227, have a 1072 at McDonald's, 2619 Elida Road, Brace. It's going to be a white female, black and white top, black pants, lying on the sidewalk near the drive-thru.

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2: I believe she is going to be located in row 9, all the way back by the road. She will be stepping out of vehicle.
3: 10-3.
4: 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All probably advised 10-9 did advise that subject is moving.
0: Coming from the Edgewood.
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4: 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Speak with your 10-9. 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

D'accord. Reckless northbound for the 118 break. The silver Nissan Altima, partial Michigan plate of Frank David John. Excessive speed moving in and out of traffic. Caller is unable to receive any 10 back. Go ahead.

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0: 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He doesn't know her.
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0: Got it. 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
1: Right, just checking.
0: Right, we're getting ready to clear.
2: Female is yelling, don't touch me. Do I have a West unit that can start that way?
3: Star scores, 691 South Main, Dollar General, in reference to the theft that just occurred. The suspect wearing blue shirt, blue jeans, and a blue purse walked southbound to the line of towers. Standing outside the line of towers, stole several items.
0: Aye, aye.

0: 4178. This subject is supposed to have walked into either room 106 or 108 at the tower.
1: We're one clear. We know what they took.
2: Seven, got it.
0: 41, standby. I didn't take the call.
3: Six oh three. Hold John, George Union 6586, JGU 6586.
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1: Okay. Rate 462 on a silver 2019 Nissan, which was expired.
0: Beatty, just north of 309.
1: Okay.
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0: Clear 71, 42 report, 1402 Hazel, 1402 Hazel, break. South 5 left the residence in a black Jeep, King Lincoln Henry, 4724, KLH 4724. His name is Martin Ford.
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1: Yeah, St. Rita's still on to the attempt, but it's pretty
2: good. Now, try to make 1932 to quarters.
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0: Six oh three, did you copy?
2: All right. 81 and 66 is shut down. A couple of

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0: 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Start towards 631 North Main Street, in reference to a 17 in progress. Jesse Sanchez will be standing by in a white Ford. He advised that he believes somebody is upstairs in his vacant property.
1: Clear.
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2: 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It's going to be a maroon that had a fifth wheel tire blow.
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0: 34, okay. Signal 52, only tells in 1310. 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
0: Do right in Hartzler, Silver Cadillac, King Robert John 3928, possibly pulled into the Golden Corral break. From 1013, sitting on the lap of the driver.
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0: Sorry.
1: Okay, just be advised they would like traffic control since they're on the overpass for 309.

0: You're clear at 1443, 603, 1069. 1043, 42. Clear at 1443, 223, 226.
1: Go for both.
0: 1024 in that area of 1155 Bottle Road in front of Ford Motor Company. It's going to be a black Chrysler headed eastbound on Blue Lick. King Union Adam 7820, unable to maintain lanes. Turn 3. 33. Or it's going to be headed eastbound on Blue Lick.
1: 10-3. Both units are 10-43 from the mall.
0: 1443.

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0: 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Ten thirty five.
1: On Bible or eastbound on Blue Lick?

0: 14-01, en route to Lawn Memorial, starting mile 0.
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0: 63. Go. Keep checking the area of O'Connor and Elizabeth. O'Connor and Elizabeth, there's going to be a rusted out multicolor van parked in that area. Being Zebra Boy 4328 KZB 4328. My complainant's been in that area for the last 5 hours. There's been a 16 locked inside that 24. He advises doing nothing but barking now.
1: Clear.
0: 1451.

0: 63. 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

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Knife. Finley, 1173. Check up.

Yeah, be out with 1045, I-75 northbound at the 140.

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0: County.
1: Allen County Tanker 1303 is on location. Large commercial structure, nothing showing. It'll be out investigated. 1303 off command.
0: 1303 on location. Large commercial structure, nothing showing. It'll be out investigated. 1303 has command. Time 469.

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1: What's up?
0: Do you still need Van Wert County's 1031?
1: 34 if he's good.
0: Do you have a 1046 for them?
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0: 220.
1: 1024 is 10-1. They are waiting on a mother to take them to a parts store to fix their van if anybody else calls in.
0: 10-3.

attention Shawnee EMS, respond to 2064 Sandy Lane, 2054 Sandy Lane for a male that had fallen from a ladder, time lapse of about 20 minutes, possible wrist and head injuries.

0: the plan. Patient is responsive in talking and breathing, requesting no lights and sirens.
1: Medic, I'm clear.

0: That was Nick.
1: Okay. 1303 is in service, returning command terminated, going back to east.
2: 1303 is in service, returning command terminated, going back to east. 1303 is in service, returning command terminated, going back to east.

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0: There's no six here, and it sounds like both parties left. 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
0: 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Thirteen twenty six.

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2: 77 1 Atlantic 6 report suspect present suspect is a Kira Thuro 7-1 is gonna be a Travis Binkley.
1: Roosevelt.
0: Jamison in state.
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0: Inactive 6, inside the residence of 2042 Oakland Parkway, 2042 Oakland Parkway. The caller advises this is evidently an ongoing issue at that location with a 29 who is addicted to 260. She's advising there are things breaking inside the residence now. She can hear him screaming.

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0: Copy, Medic 10 at St. Rita's, ending in 4.6, 1533.

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2: 1060, 223, 227, have a 1022 that just occurred at Meyer. It's going to be a black SUV, King Adam Victor, 9353, left southbound on East Town Road. 174, go ahead.

0: 172 striker, 134. It'll be 1062, 1300 blocks. Red Ike with a Nathan Young, Peter Red, Christ, the Sebring.
1: South Red Eye, 1055 the rest, please.
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1: 1033.

San Marcos 32 units below for a reckless off eastbound on US 30 from State Route 235. Break. Caller advises black Chevy Traverse eastbound on 30 from US 235 that can't maintain speed or maintain lanes. Caller is behind signal 6 but was starting to lose sight. Did he give an RP of King Lincoln Victor 1939? King Lincoln Victor 1939. Plate did not match. End of bullet.

0: 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T20, 224, start towards Windy, heading Highway 1029, staying father of her child. Is starting to put hands on her red Tahoe.
1: Ten three, I'll be 10:43.

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2: 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We have a man half maybe on foot leaving towards Walmart. 10-9 is going to be an employee there.
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0: 10-35, okay.

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1: Certainly.
2: Yeah.

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1: Got it.
0: 220, I'll be out with 224.
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1: It's 529 Hope. 529 Hope. I believe it's going to be disputed. There's a language barrier. I'm trying to get through it. At this point, definitely disputed.
0: Marketing Union.

0: Those units, 529 Hope, 529 Hope. I believe it's going to be dispute. There's a language barrier. I'm trying to get through it at this point. Definitely dispute.
1: Mark and Union. Go. Alan, can I get 1018 to now?
2: Battalion 19, are you now?

0: Tell me why you tell the 25 Volkswagen Atlas theft salad on you. Penalty 1173. I have a 31A cable in Allentown, two vehicles. G2.
1: Route.
2: 1981, 1971, having route.
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2: All that Michigan DL into the incident en route to Bluffa for Gasberg for beginning. One 335 871 335 871.

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1: 173, okay.
2: Oh. 77, start towards the 21, Birch and Ashton. Birch, Ashton, it's going to be a 24 versus an e-bike.

0: Engine 3, Medic 1, rescue, dispatched Engine 3, Medic 1, and rescue. We have a car pedestrian injury accident. It's going to be at Ashton. And Birch, Ashton and Birch.
1: Right.
2: Okay. King Henry Lincoln 7917.
1: The driver of the first RP is going to be transported to St. Rita's.
2: Okay.

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2: Sounds like it's the next available for the Ford pickup, right?
0: Go ahead.
2: You just want to know after damage.
0: Okay, so do you want a record or rollback?
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1: Thanks, sir, you're in good. Ten thirty five, check up. 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

0: 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Medic 3 is right at St. Regis.
1: I'm there.
2: You advise me, tow company is coming for the Buick.
1: Medic's calling, it's going to be en route for the Buick.
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0: 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It's going to be a bench warrant for OBI. 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

0: 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Edward Keen Lincoln, 6970. Edward Keen Lincoln, 6970, Michigan.
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0: 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I closed her on the alpha.
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1: 36. 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That's a silver van. 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

0: 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And I'll be out at 1226 Latham. 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

0: Good.
1: All units will be in service, returning command terminated. 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
2: Sheriff, have both vehicles and are all seen. 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
1: Right.
0: Good.
2: I'll be en route to St. Regis.
0: 173, okay.

0: South Lake Timuke. Henry King, 1559, HHK, 1559, Ohio.
1: Timuke.
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0: 10:3.

0: 7's been returned. I'm going to inform.
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3: Ten thirty-five.
4: Northbound on 154th Michigan, 31235 Robert Frank, 31235 Robert Frank, Michigan.

0: Cincinnati.
1: State Route 309, Mile Post 6, with King Nor Robert 5083, King Nor Robert 5083. Good.
0: 5090, okay.

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Desert.

fraction in front of you. Gray SUV. Two 225, 227, had another 10-7 advisor, it's gonna be a forged escape.

0: 1025, just south of 129 South Clay Street. Came in as an automated crash. Spoke with 10-9 on callback. He advised when he crossed over the railroad tracks, all airbags deployed in his 1024. He would like to speak with an officer in reference to this.
1: 43.
0: 1758.

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1: I'm 1 in 29 at the church. She's walking around looking into the 24s. Oh, it's 99 North Benito. 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
1: Ascension Shawnee EMS, mutual aid for Cridersville at 25 Spencer Circle, 25 Spencer Circle for a 73-year-old female, ill for the last few weeks, advising she has chest pains and panic attacks. 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
1: Parkway, has the 9129 Tammy Smith, 705, that she's returned there.
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2: Ten seven, 10 9, 10 9, 10 9, 10 9, 10 9, 10 9, 10 9, 10 9, 10 9, 10 9, 10 9, 10 9, 10 9, 10 9, 10 9, 10 9, 10 9, 10 9, 10 9, 10 9, 10 9, 10 9, 10 9, 10 9, 10 9, 10 9, 10 9, 10 9, 10 9, 10 9, 10 9, 10 9, 10 9, 10 9, 10 9, 10 9, 10 9, 10 9, 10 9, 10 9, 10 9, 10 9, 10 9, 10 9, 10 9, 10 9, 10 9, 10 9, 10 9, 10 9, 10 9, 10 9, 10 9, 10 9, 10 9, 10 9, 10 9, 10 9, 10 9, 10 9, 10 9, 10 9, 10 9, 10 9, 10 9, 10 9, 10 9, 10 9, 10 9, 10 9, 10 9, 10 9, 10 9, 10 9, 10

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It's going to be off the road. I believe 32 is going to be HMG 2256.

0: 1035.
1: Northbound 154, Miss Colorado. Adam Lincoln, Frank 32. Adam Lincoln, Frank 32, Colorado.
0: 1035, okay. 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

0: 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John Boy Adam, 4298, JBA, 4298.
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0: Can you make contact with Ambridge? 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

Robin Alida with Pennsylvania. Mary Boy Lincoln 8519. Mary Boy Lincoln 8519, Pennsylvania.